0: Over the past few years, to the traditional sounds of an English summer, the drone of lawnmowers, the smack of leather on willow, has been added a new noise.
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2: They went on forever. 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

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And he tried pretty hard to learn how to sing, but it was difficult underwater. Especially troublesome when the humans above him were making the oceans harder.

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It's been done by many, but I got

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2: Man, this is a crazy world. 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

0: Don't nobody else make me feel it. 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

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the roof, dancing on the ceiling, on the people, I got people on the people, dancing, dancing on the people, I got purple.